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You're still young, that's your fault. There's so much you have to know.

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0: 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Now why you wanna go and do that and do that, huh? Now why you wanna go and do that, love, huh? Now why you wanna go and do that and do that and do that?
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But it's not true. 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

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Cause you know that I'm the one to keep you warm, shaka. I make it more than just a physical dream. I wanna rock you, shaka, cause you make me wanna scream. Feel for you.